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0: It's Faith, Family, and Fun on the House FM. I am Brant, along with producer Sherry.
1: Okay, I have a point to this, but I want to know what you think these people are chanting.
2: Okay.
1: Okay, it's like one of those, is the dress blue or black kind of things?
2: Alrighty.
1: So people are kicking this around on the internet. So what are they chanting?

0: Any idea what they're chanting?
1: Well, the tune is what I'm hearing.
0: Some people think it's rotating pirate ship.
2: Rotating pirate ship.
1: I thought something with a bison.
0: Yeah, somebody said some bison. Something about a rotating pharmacy.
1: Rotating. Oh. Lattes at pharmacies?
0: That's what some people think it is, too. But what's wild is it's the power of suggestion.
1: Uh-huh.
0: Because as soon as somebody says something, like, I can sort of hear that.
1: Yeah.
0: Piracy? Piracy, barbacy. My wife said, they're actually saying that is embarrassing.
1: They sure are. Now you can hear it.
0: Yes, you can hear it. But I just thought it was so interesting.
1: That's
0: just
1: amazing.
0: Just the power of suggestion.
1: Yeah, because I didn't hear pharmacy till you said it, and all of a sudden I'm like lattes at the pharmacy. That's what it is. Exactly.
0: Can we say that? But it's wild how
1: it's amazing.
0: Somebody gives us something to think about. I was like, yeah, that's it.
3: I've got so much to be thankful for. Look, I got.

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His goodness goes on with faith, family, fun. 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
1: Here's a real danger if you want to slam somebody on social media.
2: What is it?
1: Well, if I gossip about somebody in real life, mm-hmm. I can make amends. Mm-hmm. I can apologize to the person. I can say what I said. I can go to the people I talk to mm-hmm. and apologize. If I do it on social media, how am I going to reverse everybody who's read whatever I just said?
2: You can't.
1: I just biased people against this other person. Mm-hmm. See this all the time. It's not just about celebrities or politicians. It's people that you're upset with your neighbor. You're upset with somebody. Like, okay, now we got a problem because you can't undo that.
3: Should have been long gone now, yeah. Should damn be living.

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1: Thank you for listening. My name is Brant. What do you want to talk about?
2: How excited you get when I ask you how to spell a word.
1: Oh, yeah, she does. I get, it's my time to shine. That's all I have.
2: You really do get happy. Like I just said, how do you spell suspicion? S-U-S. Yeah.
1: I'm a spelling machine, and no one cares. With the advent of, obviously, autocorrect and computers.
2: You're feeling out of sorts.
1: Yeah. Before this time, I really should have been born a long time ago because that would have been a valued skill. And now I rarely get the opportunity.
2: But I notice how you just perk up and you are very excited when I ask.
1: Can't dunk. I run a 6.4 40-yard dash. This is all I have.

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He decided it was time to wake the kids up, but it was cleaning day. So he got like a little beatbox thing that he put in their room. He's got himself a little squirt bottle, and he's got all three kids that he's trying to wake up, and he's singing them, I don't know, a little wake up song.

0: Okay. 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That whole 6 feet deep thing that he's just joking.
1: That's a little strong.
0: As
1: I
0: you
1: know,
0: will with
1: strong.
0: Your kids from time to time. Now, somebody could get grounded. Now, that could happen.
1: Yeah.

0: Music that helps you find joy in the valleys and peaks in life. You can find it here.
1: If you don't go down, you don't look up.
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1: If you're looking for a meaningful way to connect with God and your community, you can join C now. 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

0: It's faith, family, and fun on the House FM. 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
1: Yeah, everything Jesus tells us is absolutely genius. It is the way to live. The way he's talking about turning the other cheek or going the extra mile, that stuff, all this stuff makes life better. In fact, I think if Jesus, if there was a better way to live, I think Jesus would have told us. Don't you?
2: I do.
1: Very smart. Mm-hmm. Smartest person who ever lived. He made us, but he's giving us this way to live. Why would we want to miss out on that? Why would I not want to study that and then put that into practice? I've got to put that into practice. You kidding me? He knows how to live. Some

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1: Hey, so you made it. The week is officially behind you, and whatever weight you've been carrying for the last 5 days, it's time to hand it over to the one who can actually handle it. 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

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Kevin and Amy got it going on. 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
1: Here we go. I put together a list because I love lists. Top five things I learned from Moses. Number one, excuses don't change your calling. When God first calls Moses at the burning bush, Moses gives a laundry list of reasons why he's the wrong guy. And he basically says, who am I? I'm not a good speaker. I'm slow of speech and tongue. Moses was hyper-focused on his own limitations. And the lesson here is that you don't have to be perfect to be used for a great purpose. True leadership and impact often comes from a willingness to show up even when you feel completely unqualified. It's like

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2: I love cereal. You guys like cereal here? All right, let's do this. On the count of three, yell out your favorite cereal. One, two, three. A little late over here, sir. Captain Goat Puffs. I panicked. Do it again. On the count of three. One, two, three. Right. Sounds good. I heard some of those that I know and love. The reason I did that, I did that at a show last week I was doing for some fourth graders. Because my career is on fire. And I did that. I was like, kids, what's your favorite cereal? On the count of three. One, two, three. And this kid in the back goes, Fruit and Fiber. Not your normal kid. I'm not saying he wasn't regular. I'm just saying that he wasn't normal. I love that joke because the adults get it. The kids have no idea what they...
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1: Whether you're heading home from a long shift or running some late night errands or just unwinding on the couch, I just want to remind you, God's grace is sufficient for you tonight. 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

0: the Lord put me here, and, you know, it's His work that I do. 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
1: done with you. 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
1: Five things I learned from Moses. Jotted this down in my journal. You can't carry the weight alone. It's the power of delegation. For a long time, Moses tried to act as the sole judge and counselor for millions of Israelites. He was burning out fast. His father-in-law, Jethro, watched this and gave him some blunt, life-saving advice. What you are doing is not good. You and these people who come to you will only wear yourselves out. And Moses actually listened in that moment. He appointed capable leaders to handle the smaller cases and only took the most difficult ones himself. It teaches you and I a brutal truth about burnout. No matter how capable you are, trying to do everything yourself is a recipe for failure. Collaboration isn't a sign of weakness. It's a sign and strength for survival. You

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1: One of your favorite songs from Colton Dixon, moments away, Elevation Worship. Going to get the church jumping with Alleluia as well. And five things I learned from Moses coming up.

Molly Brand on the House FM, and Friday nights are usually about catching your breath, but let's make it about catching our perspective, too. No matter what kind of week you just had, tomorrow, Saturday, fresh reminder that His mercies are new every single morning. You

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1: Your past mistakes do not define your future. Five things I learned about Moses this week in the Bible. Moses had a heavy-duty backstory. Before, he was a liberator. He was a fugitive. And in a fit of anger, he killed an Egyptian taskmaster who was beating a Hebrew slave. And he fled into the desert and he hid for 40 years. If Moses' story ended in Midian as a simple shepherd, it'd be a story of wasted potential. But his life proves that a bad chapter doesn't mean the book is over. Your past mistakes can be the exact wilderness that shapes the character you need for the future God has for you.

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0: It's summertime. The heat is on. You're wanting to find relief in a nice, cool pool of water. But imagine your particular pool is not quite full enough to help you float. That's where we're at right now, at the house. Our spring fundraiser didn't quite top off the pool. So now we find ourselves wading instead of swimming. So coming up Tuesday, June 30th, we're asking if you'd help us float to the top. We're currently running about $78,000 below where we should be. And we're doing our best to keep the ministry, the living water of God's encouragement, flowing. Like we do for Michaela.
1: 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I've been listening to The House FM for a couple years now. I'm always encouraged, and it reminds me to worship God even through the hardest circumstances. But recently, I've just been going through a really hard time. I lost my mom last year, and I've just been praising God through it. And today, I just found out that I got accepted to my first apartment, and I got a raise in my job, and things are looking up, and it's just amazing. So thank you guys for the encouragement.
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stars. 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
2: Five things I learned about Moses while I was in the Bible this week. Number four, great leaders advocate for their people even when it's hard. The Israelites were not an easy group to lead in front of. They complained constantly, right? Doubted Moses, and at one point even built a golden idol to worship while Moses was up on the mountain doing God business. God was ready to wipe them out and just start over with Moses. Instead of taking the easy way or letting his ego win, Moses stepped into the gap and he pleaded for the people, asking for mercy on their behalf. This shows that true leadership requires fierce loyalty and empathy, especially when the people you're responsible for are their worst. I heard

We spend so much of our week rushing from one thing to the next. So tonight on the House FM, let's just slow it down. Slow it down. Let these songs wash over you and remind you of who you are, and more importantly, whose you are.

0: Hi, it's Kevin and Amy at the House FM. We think attitude is so important to our Christian walk. And that's why we start every hour of the show with an encouraging thought, with something to build on during your day.
1: Yeah, begin each hour with a shift in perspective. 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

I've decided to put together a pickleball team for the tournament, the House FM in August, and we are going to be Hobbit-themed, so I have five names I'm working through. We're either going to be called the Midcourt Nazgul, the Fellowship of the Kitchen, Lord of the Dinks. One does not simply walk into the kitchen. And my personal favorite, Second Breakfast Club. Anyways, get signed up at thehousefm.com, and I'll see you there.

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God is still on the throne. He is still good, and he's already working on your behalf for the days ahead.

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Hey, just one thing today. 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

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For Moore and Norman, it's 94.3. Yukon and El Reno are tuned into 88.5. And for Edmond and North Oklahoma City, it's 100.1. 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

0: some encouragement today from Pastor Craig Rochelle. He says, for some of you, it may feel like you're at the end of your rope, but I want to tell you right now, this isn't the end of your story. Others of you feel like you're alone, but you're not. Jesus is standing in the middle of the trial with you. He will empower you to walk through the fire. And when you come out on the other side, you'll be closer to Him, stronger in your faith, more dependent on Him, and you will know Him in a way that you would not have known if you had not gone through it. You may never want to go through it again, and you wouldn't want anyone else to go through it either, but you learned something in it that will change who you are for the rest of your life. You will recognize that He's always been with you, and He will never leave you. He is faithful, He is good, and He is working in all things, even the things you would never choose, to bring about good for those who love Him and are called according to His purpose. Jesus may not keep you from the fire, but He will always meet you in it.
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0: love.
1: Hey, can I encourage you with Isaiah 8:21? You know, this verse acknowledges the reality of darkness and distress, but it also points us towards the hope found in seeking God. Take a listen. They will pass through the land, greatly distressed and hungry. And when they are hungry, they will be enraged and will curse their king and their God and turn their faces upward. Wow. This verse reminds us that in times of darkness and despair, it's natural to feel distressed and even question God. However, it also encourages us to turn our faces upward, to seek God's presence and guidance in the midst of our struggles. So let Isaiah 8:21 remind you today that even in our darkest moments, God is present, offering us comfort, strength, and ultimately, hope.

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0: Hey, don't despise the tough times. 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God is blessing you now. He's giving you the opportunity to build your character, grow your perseverance, and strengthen your faith in Him. It's okay to say you're not okay, but don't settle there. Keep asking God, Lord, what are you teaching me in this season? How can I rejoice right here, right now? Help me to see my blessing.
1: Faith isn't just something you have. 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And music is one of the most powerful ways to do it.
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0: 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Here's Tim Hawkins.
1: I love cereal. You guys like cereal here? All right, let's do this. On the count of three, yell out your favorite cereal. One, two, three. A little late over here, sir. Captain Goat Puffs. I panicked. Do it again. On the count of three. One, two, three. Right. Sounds good. I heard some of those that I know and love. The reason I did that, I did that at a show last week I was doing for some fourth graders. Because my career is on fire. I did that. I was like, kids, what's your favorite cereal? On the count of three. One, two, three. And this kid in the back goes, fruit and fiber. Not your normal kid. I'm not saying he wasn't regular. I'm just saying that...

0: 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You can find it here all summer long.
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right, one thing for you today. 1 Timothy 6:6, with godliness and contentment, there is great gain. Notice, it didn't say godliness and great gain is what brings contentment. Yeah, the contentment comes before the great gain. Think about that today.

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1: Okay. I'm about to

Jesus, could you please just sit and cry with me till I can sing, till I can sing. It is well with my soul.

0: you have a morning routine? Have you ever thought about having one? And specifically, as a Christ follower, what would that look like? Well, you know, the morning routine doesn't have to be some complicated Bible study or an hour-long prayer. It doesn't require you to get up at 4 a.m. to journal. Honestly, it only takes about 10 seconds. Most people wake up and let anxiety speak first. So before your feet hit the floor, you're already carrying things God never asked you to carry yet. You replay yesterday. You check notifications on your phone. Start stressing about the day before it's even started. You've become so used to waking up overwhelmed, it barely feels strange anymore. So here's an ancient Jewish prayer, and see if, what this means for you. It's called Moda Arni, and it means, I give thanks. Before getting out of bed, Jewish believers would pray, I'm grateful to you for returning my soul to me with compassion. Before the world could tell them everything that was wrong, they thanked God for what was still good. And gratitude isn't just a nice way to start your day. It's a revolutionary way to see your life. So, you ready to try this? Maybe tomorrow morning? Before checking your phone, before coffee, maybe even before your feet hit the floor, thank God for one thing. Psalm 7:17 says, I will thank the Lord because he is just, and I will sing praise to the name of the Lord Most High.
1: Imagine just for a moment if the hard thing that you're going through, you wouldn't think of it like, oh, I just want to get through this and onto the other side of it. Instead, maybe have the mindset of, I know whatever's going on right now, it's not going to be wasted. This is Priscilla Shire.
2: You feel like everything that God has been putting you through has been unnecessary and fruitless, and why in the world would God have allowed me to go through all this? This is not connected to anything purposeful or meaningful. You need to know you serve a God who loves you. He already knows what's coming, and there is nothing that is wasted. All of it is training so that your natural reflexes will be able to put you in a position of victory.
1: Ooh.
3: Oh.
1: Yes.
3: You know, no matter how long you've been walking with Jesus, and despite the fact that you already know this, I just think it's always good to be reminded that God can see things that you can't see. God knows things that you can't possibly know.
1: Yes.
3: He's got this.

0: Don't let the bad stop you from celebrating the good.
1: It doesn't matter what life throws at you. You can always praise the Lord through the storms of life.
2: What the world couldn't give, no, we can't take away. Sorrow may come, but you can't steal my joy.
0: You can praise with the joy of the Lord here. Faith, family, fun on the House.

0: Hey, I want to share Psalm 37:40 with you. It says, "The Lord helps them and delivers them. He delivers them from the wicked and saves them because they take refuge in him." I want you to be encouraged today, knowing that the Lord is your helper and deliverer. Regardless of the challenges you face, trust in his faithfulness to rescue you from harm and bring about salvation. By seeking refuge in him, you find strength, protection, and ultimate victory over the schemes of the wicked. Rest assured that as you place your trust in the Lord today, he will be there to guide you and deliver you from every adversity.
1: Something different. 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
1: Hey, if you follow and trust Jesus, you are going to be okay. 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
1: Hey, that sounds good to me.
0: Music that fuels the compassion it takes to keep going with faith, family, fun on the house.

Hey, here's something I want you to know today. God sees you. God loves you. God has a plan for you. Don't let the noise of this world distract you from the voice of God.

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So many ways to hear the one true message. 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

0: Do you think of a time recently where something was so hard you just wanted to give up, but you didn't? So where did you draw the strength from? What kept you going? You know, one of the most incredible parts of being a Christ follower is that our own strength is only part of the equation. God's strength wells up in us. Psalm 46:1 says, God is our refuge and strength, a very present help in trouble. How incredible that it doesn't say a sometimes present help. He's a very present help. In 2 Chronicles 15, we see that Asa, who is the king of Judah, he was up against major challenges. He'd been trying to refocus the nation of Judah on God after years of idolatry and war. He was facing a huge challenge. Through the prophet Azariah, God spoke this encouragement to him to build him up. But as for you, be strong and do not give up, for your work will be rewarded. God knew what Asa faced. He knew every detail of the burden and all that was at stake. God also knew the strength he could provide to someone willing to rely on him. He didn't say, hey, good luck out there. Looks rough. Don't blow it. He said, but as for you, be strong. Do not give up, for your work will be rewarded. Just as Asa heard these words and took courage, you can take courage too. You're not alone. We can rely on God's strength. The reward is coming. Don't give up.
1: Dads, we love them. Mm-hmm. We couldn't do without them.
2: That's right.
1: And yet so often, dad is the butt of the joke.
2: Oh.
1: TV commercials, kids movies,
2: dads. Make him look like the doofus.
1: He's the doofus, mm-hmm. right? Hey, it's Kevin and Amy at the House FM. We know that's not reality. So we want to brag on your dad.
2: Absolutely. Share a story about how your dad is building a legacy in your family. And boy, we've got something really special for him for Father's Day. You can do that by calling us at 855-320-SHOW. That's 855-320-7469.
1: You can also tell us about Dad by using the House mobile app. Just click there where it says open mic.

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hey, can I remind you today, God's not finished with you. It's not over. It's not too late. It's not hopeless. You're not helpless. You may have been betrayed, abandoned, rejected, or maybe sidelined by a person, but don't confuse that person with God. Never forget that it's God who opens doors that no man can shut. Promotion does not come from the north, south, east, or west. It comes from God. If God has purposed it, no person on earth or demon in hell can thwart it. Just because you don't know how it will happen doesn't mean it won't happen. It might look impossible to you, but what is impossible to man is possible with God. God is still parting Red Seas. He's still tearing down Jericho walls. He alone can make a way where there is no way. Keep trusting God. Keep believing God, because He is for you.

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For Moore and Norman, it's 94.3. Yukon and El Reno are tuned into 88.5. And for Edmond and North Oklahoma City, it's 100.1. 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
1: 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The damage is done. The only thing that matters now is making the best choice given your current position. What is your next best step?
2: Drifting may describe how you are feeling about life. 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You may be successful but not satisfied. You can be winning but still wondering what life is about. This drifting feeling affects all kinds of people, young and old, single and married, those who have it all, those who have very little. Regardless of your current circumstances, you are a treasured creation, and God made you with a purpose. To find out how to begin a personal relationship with Jesus Christ, The House invites you to call Need Him at 888-NEED-HIM or go to chataboutjesus.com.

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he said, come. So Peter got out of the boat and walked on the water and came to Jesus. Matthew 14:29. This verse reminds us of the importance of stepping out in faith, even when faced with uncertainty and challenges. Just as Peter walked on water towards Jesus, we are called to trust in God's promises and take bold steps forward, knowing that he is with us every step of the way. When we focus on Jesus and his power rather than our fears, we can accomplish the impossible and experience his miraculous provision in our lives. So, let's dare to step out in faith, knowing that with God, all things are possible.

There's limits in life, but not with the House FM. 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Just say, "Alexa, enable the House FM."

0: I don't know if you remember the song from the 90s, From a Distance, God is Watching Us from a Distance. I always had a problem with that because I don't believe in it. Evidently, Max Lucado didn't either. He says, don't assume God's watching from a distance. Avoid the quicksand that bears the marker God has left you. Do not indulge this lie. If you do, your problem will be amplified by a sense of loneliness. Choose instead to be the person who clutches the presence of God with both hands. Psalm 118:6, the Lord is with me. I will not be afraid. What can mere mortals do to me?
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0: A thought for your prayer life today. Move beyond the idea of getting things from God. Prayer is not technical in the sense that if we go through the right motions, say the right words, automatically our prayer is answered. Our aim in prayer is not simply getting our prayers answered. Here, we go beyond all that and luxuriate in the overwhelming presence of God. Prayer is not a monologue where we tell God what we think or want. Rather, it's a dialogue between two friends, an intimate fellowship that more often than not surpasses words. Words can be clumsy and grossly inadequate to express sufficiently how we feel. Begin practicing the presence of God.
1: Some days, your emotions are all over the place. 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
2: See, I think this is what's happening in our culture right now. We're so exhausted.
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No matter where you come from, the House FM has an open door for you. You're in the Father's house. 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

0: 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Making you smile from room to room with the House FM Comedy Break. Here's Teresa Roberts Logan.
1: I am feeling good. I just lost 17 pounds. Yeah. I gained it back, but thank you. And 5 of it was because I shaved my legs, so... But you know what? I think our society lies to us about how we're supposed to look, don't you? My mom and I were on diets my whole youth. We were always, like, on Weight Watchers. Now, I'm doing Weight Watchers now. I really am. But you know what? They weigh you now by the 10th of a pound. I go naked and I don't wear hair gel. So I went in there and got up for the weigh-in and they said, you know, you'll weigh less if you take off your fanny pack. And I wasn't wearing a fanny pack. So I was just...
0: Glad we can make you smile. 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

Hey, I want to encourage you with Galatians 5:25. It urges you to walk in step with the Spirit. If we live by the Spirit, let us also keep in step with the Spirit. Yeah, this verse reminds us of the importance of aligning our lives with the guidance of the Holy Spirit. As believers, we're called to live in obedience to God's word and to allow the Holy Spirit to lead and empower us in every aspect of our lives. So let Galatians 5:25 be a source of encouragement to remain connected to the Spirit, to walk in His truth, and to experience the abundant life that comes from living in harmony with God's will.

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0: 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To be known and not loved is our greatest fear. 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

hey, real quick, that thing that you're really unhappy about today, is it actually hard to change? Or is it simply hard to have the courage to change it?

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Everything I own in the back of the bed. 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

0: You know, it's frustrating when you're in a hurry and God isn't. And you know what? God is never in a hurry. The Bible says a day is like 1,000 years and 1,000 years like a day to God. One of the most useless things to try to do is speed up God. When we try to take matters into our own hands and help God out, yeah, we get in trouble. Proverbs 19:2 says, impatience will get you into trouble. When you get a dream from God and make the decision to go for it, but then are forced into God's waiting room, you may start trying to figure out ways of fulfilling God's dream on your own without his help. But the Bible says to trust God's timing. Psalm 37, 7 and 8. Rest in the Lord. Wait patiently for him to act. Don't fret and worry. It only leads to harm. Resting can be an act of faith. It means you're waiting on God. One day, Jesus and his disciples were in a boat, caught in a raging storm. The Bible says the boat was being swamped and they were in great danger. While the disciples were filled with fret and worry, Jesus had his head on a cushion and was sleeping through the storm. The disciples woke him up and asked, "Don't you care if we drown? Save us." It's easy to imagine Jesus responding, "Do you think God is going to let the boat sink with me in it?" That instead, Jesus spoke about the need for greater faith, and then he calmed the storm. The disciples had been worried about the wind and the waves, and Jesus showed them he had power over the wind, the waves, and any storm they would face in life. When we get into a storm, we tend to fret and worry in the same way as the disciples. When we live like that, we're not living by faith. We're focused on the winds and the waves and not on the power and love of Jesus. Jesus is always with you, and you can always trust his timing. Worry only makes you miserable. If you're delayed on the way to your dream, stop worrying and start trusting God to work in you and through you. Wake up with
1: Kevin and Amy. When you look through the photos that's on your phone, I realize some of the most random things are on there. There's a picture of some trash on the porch. That was for when I was sending that to our daughter Della. It said, don't forget to do your chore. You got to take the trash out. Yeah. You know,
2: and you might think, is that important enough for a picture and a text?
1: Yes.
2: And under normal circumstances, in a normal sized house, it might not be. But don't forget that Amy and her family live in a tiny home.
1: It's 399 square feet.
2: With and so, four people and two dogs. And so
1: a bag of trash. That's
2: it takes up a lot. Takes up a room. You got to take trash out in a tiny home about every 30 minutes. Or before you know it, there's no more room for humans.

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1: Kickstart my heart and take my soul to the OR, 'cause I can't find a pulse, can't find the beat.

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Be devoted to one another in love. 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Hey, take heart today in the call to love and honor others deeply. In a world often filled with selfishness and division, let your actions reflect genuine devotion and respect for those around you. Embrace the opportunity to lift others up, placing their needs and well-being above your own. By cultivating a spirit of selflessness and compassion, you not only strengthen relationships, but also demonstrate the transformative power of love. So let Romans 12:10 inspire you today. Foster a community where kindness and mutual respect flourish, bringing hope and encouragement to everybody around you.

0: After you've been through the darkest season and survived the worst possible assault on your faith, after people have left you and circumstances have drained your energy, there remains a promise in the Word of God. God said, "Never will I leave you and never will I forsake you." When will God withdraw his love from you? When will God change his mind about you? Will God walk away and give up on the plans he made for your life? Never. No, never. When God says never, he means never.
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Hey, one thing to think about today. You know, if we could see what happens when we pray, we would never cease to pray. So just take a moment, visualize what you're praying about actually coming true, having the faith that it will. I think it will affect your prayer life.

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0: decision to get your child a cell phone can be a big one for parents. A lot of parents just don't want to go down that road. Others know, it might be a necessity if they're busy and you want to make sure you can get a hold of them. So you get them one, and then you kind of have to deal with policing that a little bit. And Joanna Gaines, you might recognize her name. She had a great idea that I read. There in their home, they have a charging station, and when the kids are in the house, the phones stay at the charging station. Now, if the kids get an alert or something or do want to see something on their phone, they have to get up and go to the charging station. They don't sit on the couch with it or in their rooms. They go to, and they're allowed to, go to their phone and check it out. But it's in that centralized location, and that way parents know when they're on the phone and how long. And the decision for the gangs, they weren't even sure if they were going to allow their kids to have cell phones, but they said, hey, we want to teach our kids life happens outside of these devices. It's just a simple thing to go outside and connect with nature, play with your friends, get dirty. Yeah, and leave the phones behind.
1: Dads, we love them. Mm-hmm. We couldn't do without them.
2: That's right.
1: And yet so often, dad is the butt of the joke.
2: Oh.
1: TV commercials, kids movies, dads.
2: Make him look like the doofus.
1: He's the doofus, mm-hmm. right? Hey, it's Kevin and Amy at the House FM. We know that's not reality. So we want to brag on your dad.
2: Absolutely. Share a story about how your dad is building a legacy in your family. And boy, we've got something really special for him for Father's Day. You can do that by calling us at 855-320-SHOW. That's 855-320-7469.
1: You can also tell us about Dad by using the House mobile app. Just click there where it says open mic.

0: day.
1: Hey, I'm here to tell you it's time to go for it. Stop holding back. Stop making excuses. Stop rationalizing. Stop procrastinating. You don't need another sign. You don't need another word. You don't need an angelic visitation. You don't need everyone to agree with you. You're on the threshold of the greatest breakthrough of your life. You simply have to step out. Don't let fear hold you back. Don't let insecurity stop you. Don't allow the negative words spoken to you to have the last word over you. Don't let someone else's brokenness break you. Don't allow your failures to tell you you're a failure. You are called, chosen, loved, anointed, appointed. Now's the time. Go do that thing.

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0: You know, it takes great intentionality to remain in an attitude of faith when you experience disappointment or discouragement, doubt, despair, disillusionment. You know, it's normally when you're on the verge of breakthrough that you'll be blindsided by at least one, if not all of those things. The enemy wants to undermine your trust in the goodness and faithfulness of God, so you'll stop believing in God. Hey, he wants you to give up and settle for so much less than all God has for you. See it for what it is. Decide to keep walking by faith and not by sight. Remember, faith is predicated on trust, not understanding. You can trust Jesus because he who promised is faithful. It's summertime. The heat is on. You're wanting to find relief in a nice, cool pool of water. But imagine your particular pool is not quite full enough to help you float. That's where we're at right now, at the house. Our spring fundraiser didn't quite top off the pool. So now we find ourselves wading instead of swimming. So coming up Tuesday, June 30th, we're asking if you'd help us float to the top. We're currently running about $78,000 below where we should be. And we're doing our best to keep the ministry, the living water of God's encouragement, flowing. Like we do for Michaela.
1: 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I've been listening to The House FM for a couple years now. I'm always encouraged, and it reminds me to worship God even through the hardest circumstances. But recently, I've just been going through a really hard time. I lost my mom last year, and I've just been praising God through it. And today, I just found out that I got accepted to my first apartment, and I got a raise in my job, and things are looking up, and it's just amazing. So thank you guys for the encouragement.
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0: the Lord put me here, and, you know, it's His work that I do. God's not
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0: Don't let your doubts stop your prayers. The other day, I was invited to pray in front of a university volleyball match right before it started. I was nervous, but I gave a heartfelt prayer. And at the very end, I get amped up and I'm praying for the players and I'm saying, God, just help them compete with purpose in Jesus' name. Amen. And I didn't even know where that came from, but the crowd goes wild and I'm getting fist bumps from all the Northwestern players. And then the coach thanked me and said it was the best pregame prayer they've ever had. That was not me. That was God. When God gives you a chance to take a step of faith, including just praying, there's a reason. So what if you prayed this now by yourself? Hey God, give me the chances to pray for others and with others, knowing that you'll do things with it that I couldn't ever imagine.
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1: Brandon Lake on the House FM. Hey, good morning. I'm Tony. Thanks so much for spending some time with me on this Saturday. Some encouragement today from Pastor Craig Rochelle. He says, for some of you, it may feel like you're at the end of your rope, but I want to tell you right now, this isn't the end of your story. Others of you feel like you're alone, but you're not. Jesus is standing in the middle of the trial with you. He will empower you to walk through the fire. And when you come out on the other side, you'll be closer to him, stronger in your faith, more dependent on him, and you will know him in a way that you would not have known if you had not gone through it. You may never want to go through it again, and you wouldn't want anyone else to go through it either, but you learned something in it that will change who you are for the rest of your life. You will recognize that he's always been with you, and he will never leave you. He is faithful, he is good, and he is working in all things, even the things you would never choose, to bring about good for those who love him and are called according to his purpose. Jesus may not keep you from the fire, but he will always meet you in it. Toby Mac, a little church. Nobody's too lost. It's the House FM.
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Forrest Frank with OK, and man, what a tour he's having. I got to see it in Tulsa a couple weeks ago, and he's just, boy, selling out everywhere, and just great, great nights. Hey, can I remind you today, God's not finished with you. It's not over. It's not too late. It's not hopeless. You're not helpless. You may have been betrayed, abandoned, rejected, or maybe sidelined by a person, but don't confuse that person with God. Never forget that it's God who opens doors that no man can shut. Promotion does not come from the north, south, east, or west. It comes from God. If God has purposed it, no person on earth or demon in hell can thwart it. Just because you don't know how it will happen doesn't mean it won't happen. It might look impossible to you, but what is impossible to man is possible with God. God is still parting Red Seas. He's still tearing down Jericho walls. He alone can make a way where there is no way. Keep trusting God. Keep believing God, because He is for you. Stephen Stanley, Whatever It Takes on the House FM. It's hard for

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1: Jeremy Camp is on the House FM. Hey, get your calendar out. I want to get a couple of events on there that I don't want you to miss coming up later this summer. In August, our next pickleball tournament at Chicken and Pickle in Oklahoma City is coming up on August the 8th. And get involved early because last year we filled up very quickly. So if you want to have some fun with us playing pickleball at Chicken and Pickle, it's going to be a great day. August the 8th. We've also got our Ponca City Glow Run, our second annual, coming up August 21st. And details on both of these events, sign-ups, thehousefm.com. Hope to see you. We're having a lot of fun this summer. We want you to be there. Torrin Wells, When We Pray. 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
1: Well, if you're planning a vacation, one of the best tips I've learned is plan early. And I plan out those details in advance, because that seems to be the most stressful part during vacation, is worrying about details once you get to where you're going. In fact, a recent poll showed 74% of people were just so frustrated with all the details that they didn't enjoy their vacation. So something to keep in mind. I would also suggest really unplug, and I don't just mean from your devices, I mean from life. A lot of times it seems like our family is large and busy, and we spend time on vacation thinking about what we're going to do, what we have to do when we get back from vacation, instead of just enjoying our time together. So I don't know, just some ideas if you're yet to take that vacation this summer.
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2: 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And then I was thinking about how, like, we all want to live great stories. Chances are you do. But every great story that I've ever been a part of, and I've been part of some really good ones, has always started with awkwardness or pain. 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And I was thinking about every great story, every great novel, every great movie. 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
1: Crowder is on the House FM. Hey, good Saturday morning. It's Tony. Thanks so much for spending time here.
2: You know, there are a lot of times in life we get beat down. And, you know, a lot of times we deserve it because we're not being the spouse or the parent that we should be. Maybe we're not doing a good job at our job even. And maybe there's no one around us to encourage us. But you know what? Pastor Judd Wilhite from Central Church in Las Vegas, he said this, growth comes when you realize God believes in you. No matter how bad of a job you're doing, you know what? God believes in you. He wants the best for you. And we can't give up. Don't ever give up doing what's right, following God and living your life for Him. God's right there, ready to guide you through and help you get out of whatever mess that you've maybe put yourself in.
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1: Yeah.

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1: A thought for your prayer life today. Move beyond the idea of getting things from God. Prayer is not technical in the sense that if we go through the right motions, say the right words, automatically our prayer is answered. Our aim in prayer is not simply getting our prayers answered. Here, we go beyond all that and luxuriate in the overwhelming presence of God. Prayer is not a monologue where we tell God what we think or want. Rather, it's a dialogue between two friends, an intimate fellowship that more often than not surpasses words. Words can be clumsy and grossly inadequate to express sufficiently how we feel. Begin practicing the presence of God.
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0: dads. 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Mm-hmm. We couldn't do without them.
1: That's right.
0: And yet so often, dad is the butt of the joke.
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0: TV commercials, kids movies, dads.
1: Make him look like the doofus.
0: He's the doofus, mm-hmm. right? Hey, it's Kevin and Amy at the House FM. We know that's not reality. So we want to brag on your dad.
1: Absolutely. 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

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Thank you for the joy that I'm feeling. 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
1: Hey, quick thought. 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

0: Brandon Lake on the House FM. Hey, Kevin and Amy in next with the I Love That Song Countdown. Madison Kane is their special guest this weekend. Kane announcing a concert stop in Bethany coming up in October this week. And Madison having a lot of fun with Kevin and Amy next on the House FM. I Love That Song Countdown. Here's new music from Joseph O'Brien. It's called I See You.
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0: And our guest host this week is Madison from the band Kane, who's going to be in Bethany October 24th at Council Road Baptist Church. So excited to have her during our countdown of your top 10 favorite songs. Oh, we're so glad you're here, Madison.
1: Hey, how are you?
0: Good. Thank you so much for spending some time with us.
1: Oh, yes.
2: This is going to be fun. Can't wait. And let's go ahead and get started with our countdown today. Your 10 favorite songs of the week, decided by your votes in the music crew. And we'll start with song number 10. Here's Pat Barrett and I've Got a Fire.

0: the time. How do you do that with your siblings? Like when you guys are out on tour, it's 24/7.
1: It's 24/7, and a new layer to it that I wasn't expecting is that the three of us had kids at the same time. Now, between the three of us, we have 7 kids on the tour bus under the age of 4.
2: So we just
1: had to learn where, you know, it starts out, you know, there's the three of us, and I feel like mom and dad were training us for this because, you know, we didn't have a very big house growing up. We all three shared one bedroom until, like, middle school. So it was me and Taylor on the double bottom bunk and Logan on the top bunk. And then we were homeschooled. So we were all each other's best friend. Like, I feel like they were, you know, bunk beds then, bunk beds in the tour bus now. Like,
2: yeah, not much change.
1: But something that I'm sure that this is so cool for mom and dad to watch, especially now that I'm a mom and I'm getting to see my boys become real brothers, not just two kids.
0: Yeah.
1: But we picked to go to the same college and live in an apartment together.
2: Oh.
1: Then we started a band and moved to Nashville and shared an apartment. So we've been, you know, they chose for us, and then we've been choosing each other for a while. That does not mean that we have not been in some of the gnarliest fights and then still having to be like, 3, 2, 1, showtime.
2: Yeah.
3: Here we go. It's song number 8. This

0: Kingdom and Rescue Me, song number 8 this weekend on I Love That Song with Kevin and Amy and our special guest from the band Kane. It's Madison hanging out with us today.
1: Mm-hmm. So incredibly exciting. And our new song this week is from Kane. And of course, they're going to be here in October the 24th in Bethany on Council Road Baptist Church, coming with Leland. So that's very exciting. This is a brand new one from them. It's with the band Kane with Living Water.

0: That was our number 7 song this week, Ain't No Way with Jamie McDonald, with Kevin and Amy, and our special guest this week, Madison from the band Kane.
1: The thing we love about the countdown is it's not just 10 songs that we picked somehow. It's your 10 favorite songs of the week. And how do we know? By your votes on the Music Crew. And if you haven't done this already, so much fun. Go to thehousefm.com, click there where it says Music Crew. Let us know your favorites, and then next time around, we'll count them down. Here is Zach Williams, along with Ben Fuller. It's song number 6 on the countdown this weekend. It's called Wait For Me. Hey.

0: That's Alleluia from Elevation Worship. It's song number 5 this weekend, according to your votes at the Music Crew at thehousesfm.com. Hey, so glad to have you along. It's Kevin and Amy along with our special guest, Madison from the band Kane.
1: So you mentioned when we first got on the phone with you that you were having a hard time with your son going to school. What's going on with that this morning?
2: Oh, it breaks my heart. My oldest, Callaway, he really likes to know everything that's going on. And so since he's starting summer, he goes to a different room with a different teacher. And he was so excited going in. And then as soon as he saw that things were a little bit different, he was just like,
1: wait a minute, that's not my teacher.
2: Like, he looked at me and was like, I don't want to go. And I'm like, well, I've kind of planned on you going. But the cool thing is that Logan's daughter, River, who is his age, is in the same class. And so I went and grabbed River and was like, hey, will you help Cal? Will y'all stay together today?
1: Oh,
0: that is really cool.
1: Yes.
2: That is such a blessing.
1: Oh, I love it. Well, it is time for our worship song this week. It's Bethany Worley with That's How I Know.

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It's a weekly countdown of your 10 favorite songs of the week, all decided by your votes at The Music Crew, and you can find that. Tell us about your favorites right now at thehousefm.com. Here's CeCe Winans, song number 4 this weekend, and worthy of it all.

0: our number three song this week with Washed and Elevation Rhythm with Kevin and Amy and our special guest this week. It's Madison from the band Kane.
1: Madison, we are so stoked about your upcoming concert. Kane will be in Bethany coming up October 24th at Council Road Baptist Church.
2: I'm so excited. I gotta say, I'm a little nervous about this one. Can I talk about it?
0: Yes.
1: Let's go ahead.
2: Okay. So we are trying something completely new. So for the past couple of years, when we would have a headline tour, we would call it Kane Live and in Color. We wear different colors, and I don't know. I just thought it was a cool play on words. Everyone wear the same color as us, and we're doing that this time, but this time we're calling it Kane Live and in Worship. And each weekend of the tour, we have a different worship leader coming to help us. And we're still having everybody wear the same color and all of that.
0: That's so fun.
2: Something that, I mean, this was Logan's idea. He challenged us. He sort of felt like, okay, sometimes in our shows, I feel like we hit start and I just run through the whole thing and I don't feel like I leave any room for God to do anything. Like I leave. And so he challenged us. He was like, girls, can we just take 5 minutes of the show where we just hit stop and we just sort of like sing some worship songs and just sort of flow with it and just see what God wants to do. And then we can open up for prayer. And that sounds simple enough until we're doing it. And I'm like looking at them like, what do we do? Like, I've just felt so vulnerable. Like, I don't want people to be bored, or what if this is awkward, or what if people just want to hear I'm so blessed and they want to get on with it? But that has kind of grown into 15 minutes, 20 minutes. Me and Taylor and Logan have been going down to the front and praying with people. And it's been even cool with our catering staff. They started praying and being like, hey, we feel like we have a word for this city. So we started asking our team, hey, like, pray today in your quiet time. Is there anything that you feel like we should share with the people tonight? And so it's been a cool way to just open ourselves up a little bit. It, you know, maybe it's a little bit more clunky, but we want them to know that tonight will be a night of worship.
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0: That's our number two song this week. Peter Burton and Where Will I Be with Kevin and Amy for I Love That Song.
1: Time for our rewind hit this weekend. It's from Kane, and so stoked to have Madison from the band Kane here with us today. This was your first single back in 2020, and it's called Rise Up.

0: That's our rewind hit of the week from Kane. It's called Rise Up, Lazarus. It was their very first single back in 2020. And our rewind hit, as always, brought to you by The House Rewind. It's streaming right now at the House FM mobile app.
1: Okay, we've been curious since the countdown started. What is our number one song?

0: The House FM, it's our number one song this week, Matthew West with Good, with Kevin and Amy. And thank you so much to our special guest this week, Madison from the band Kane.
1: Mm-hmm. It's been so much fun. Now, remember the thing that makes the countdown tick? It's your votes at the Music Crew. 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
1: Kevin and Amy here at the House FM. Good morning.
2: Every now and then you see a really good idea and you think, ah, I'm going to keep that in case I ever want to share that with somebody else as an idea. And think about even like for our girls who aren't married yet, this is such a sweet idea. This bride getting ready to dance her first daddy-daughter dance at her wedding. And she ended up taking her dad's voice messages to her, took a handful of them, and added them to the front of the song.
3: Hey, bud, this is Dad. I'm just giving you a call. Hi, bud, this is Dad. Just wanted to check in, see how your camping trip went, if you stayed warm this time.
4: Wow. Can I just say wow? Everybody sees what we see. What a rock star. You did so good.
3: Totally have faith in you and have faith that the Lord directing your path. Getting you where you need to be. So I love that. Anyway, just thought I'd celebrate with you. Hope you're happy. Okay. Love you. Bye-bye.
2: Oh,
1: you know, sometimes as dad, we put so much pressure on ourselves to have these deep, meaningful conversations, to pass along wisdom to our kids. And there's a place for that for sure. But so much of it is just engagement. Hey, how was your camping trip?
2: Yes. And being their cheerleader, too, you know? Mm-hmm.

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1: Mm-hmm. 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
2: I have felt the deepest loss. I have questioned if you could. And when you led me to the cross, only then I understood that even in the ruthless pain, there's a river running through, and every bend along the way

online, smart speaker, on air. 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What you need? What you need?

0: 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Good morning. We're Kevin and Amy.
1: Kids believe what they are told. Kids believe what they are told. This is so true. So tell them. Tell them they're amazing. Tell them they're bright and funny and a joy to be around. Don't break them down. Build them up.
0: Yeah. If you think about it really hard right now, there are things that you were told about yourself as a child that you still believe. Now, those could be good things. They could be not so good things. If you think about that and you think about those things, it drives home the point that you want to be very deliberate with your own children. In what you tell them about themselves, because that helps to form their early self-identity.

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3: Hey, this is Peter Burton. We can say so long to our past, to our guilt, and our shame, no matter what season you're walking through.

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I bought the lie that someday I would finally have enough.

0: It's Kevin and Amy. It's the House FM.
1: Yeah, our friend Jeff on the phone. Hey, Jeff.
2: Hey, what's happening, guys?
0: Good morning.
2: How we doing today?
0: Good. What are you up to?
2: All headed to breakfast.
0: Oh.
2: That's what I'm doing.
1: What are your summer plans, Jeff? You guys have a vacation plan or something fun you like to do?
2: Yeah, next month I'm going to take off a week and go to church camp. So,
1: do you work the camp?
2: Well, some. I mean, a lot of times you just do. If you see something needs to be done, just go do it.
1: Yeah.
2: One of them deals. So, yeah.
1: I love that.
2: I keep the trash picked up, and I volunteered for kitchen help this year. So.
0: Oh, wow.
2: I got to think of what were you thinking? Because that means you got to get up early to start meals, you know.
0: Oh, my goodness.
2: What's wrong with you? No, really, I enjoy stuff like that. It's just a change up, you know, from the normal grind. So
1: every day. Yeah.
0: Oh, if somebody was considering volunteering and doing something like that, Jeff, what would you tell them if they were kind of on the fence as to whether or not to do it?
2: Well, tell them it's rewarding. That's what I would say.
0: Mm-hmm.
2: You know, you're doing stuff for other people. You know, and it you know what that old saying, what goes around comes around. It comes back to you. You know, at some point in time.
1: Well,
2: so,
1: I love it because it really demonstrates the heart of a servant. You know, we're all supposed to have that heart, but sometimes it doesn't come naturally.
2: No. And I'm not real good at it. I go the other way. So I'm going to be the first to admit it. So, you know, sometimes my daily routine is not, you know, the servant attitude.

0: Coffee's hot. Kids are loud. Kevin and Amy, just in time to make mornings a little brighter.
1: It's just very calming to me, I guess, but then with all the stresses of normal life going on and stuff with it, enjoy it.
0: The House FM.

0: House FM. It's Kevin and Amy. It's so important that every day we hope that you would walk away and having either grown closer to Jesus, closer to your spouse, or have learned something.
1: Yeah, and I've learned something this morning that just kind of blows me away. This is something that happens in nature, kind of outside of our view. Ravens, crows, ravens, and wolves working together.
2: The ravens will take flight and get an aerial view of all unsuspecting animals that could be a potential meal for the wolves. And then they come and contact the wolves and lead them to these animals.
1: Now you literally see in this video a raven coming back and landing inches from the nose of a wolf. And kind of prancing around like, I got something to tell you. And
0: follow
1: then they
0: me.
1: Take flight. And the wolves do follow them to the prey, whatever it happens to be. Then the ravens, and this is the part that is just, what? The ravens will fly back to the young that the wolf pack left behind and kind of guard their cubs, pups, I think.
0: Oh my goodness.
1: Guard the pups while the wolf pack is hunting and eating. Then the wolf pack comes back, the crows fly over and finish up the scraps that were left behind.
0: This is wild.
1: Right?
0: Yeah. I think about how the wolf has power, the raven has vision. Neither one of them has everything it could need to do really well. This is kind of an unpopular thought because we often admire independence. Like, oh, look how independent this person is.
1: Rugged individualism.
0: Yes, we admire that. But God often accomplishes like some of his greatest work through interdependence.
1: Yeah. No, you're right. And I like that.

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1: Gives you something to think about.
0: God has something waiting for you here.
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1: If you know somebody whose job is to uphold the law, oh boy, I'm going to tell you, it's a reason to be extra proud of just knowing how much work that takes and how, you know, a lot of times you're making unpopular decisions, right? Mm-hmm. You're not usually people's friends when you're doing that. And I was thinking about this because there's a story right now, a U.S. Border Patrol, they were trying to stop a tractor trailer. There's something suspicious about it. They weren't sure what. It took off. They were in pursuit of it. They finally stopped it. But before they got it stopped, the tractor trailer caught on fire. Turned out there were 39 people that were locked inside the tractor trailer.
0: Oh, they were smuggling people across the border.
1: Yes.
0: Huh.
1: Yes. If you see pictures of this today or next couple of days, it looks... The fire itself just looks like nobody could escape from that.
0: It just engulfed the trailer. Oh,
1: yes.
0: My goodness.
1: And I was just thinking, these troopers, they thought so quickly, and to be able to get all 39, not a single person lost their life during all this. They were able to get all of them out safely, living to see another day.
0: How do these people grow up, these law enforcement types, these first responders? There's something different when they get raised than most of us. Most mm-hmm. of us, common sense says, if there's an inferno, run away.
1: Yeah.
0: And these guys
1: yes.
0: run toward it. That's not trained. I think that's innate somehow.
1: Yeah. God-given, really.
0: But thank God that we have people like this willing to risk their lives for others. That's awesome. All the

0: Good morning.
1: Big smiles, strong faith, and a little laughter along the way.
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0: The House FM, it's Kevin and Amy. We just, my family, observed the passing of my father. We lost my dad a little over a year ago. And so with Father's Day coming up, I've spent some time thinking about how he lived his life and lived it in front of my brother and me. They're just the two of us. And what we saw was a man loving his wife. And we saw a man who lived out his life professionally and personally with character and integrity. And my dad wasn't much of a talker.
1: Yeah.
0: You know, his generation was kind of the silent generation, you know.
1: My dad too.
0: Yeah, they didn't spend a lot of time having deep philosophical conversations, but just how he lived spoke loudly. And I so appreciate that. My family is so appreciative of that example that my dad set. It is Father's Day coming up shortly, and we would just ask you to think about the legacy that your dad is building or has built with your family.
1: Yeah, if you're putting it on the calendar, 21st is Father's Day. We'd love to hear a story about your dad. And when you do, we've got something special to be able to give to him. You can share your story, 855-320-SHOW. That's 855-320-7469. Oh.

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For Moore and Norman, it's 94.3. Yukon and El Reno are tuned into 88.5. And for Edmond and North Oklahoma City, it's 100.1. 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
1: Lillian is 10, and she said this. She said, I was adopted at birth by my dad, mom. They chose me. Yeah. He is very forgiving and loving. We go on walks together. He likes to play a talk box, and I sing along with it. He's so nice and caring. I like spending time with my dad. He's the best dad ever.
0: Oh,
1: thank you, Lillian, for sharing about your dad.
0: Yeah, I love that so much. We're going to get your dad's name in our drawing. But I, when it comes to adoption, I think that resonates with all of us because we all realize that we were adopted by God.
1: That's right.
0: Into his family. And to model that here on earth is just awesome.

0: 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It's the friends you spend time with every day. Like Kevin and Amy, who start your mornings off with faith and a whole lot of life.
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0: Early Afternoons with Chad, that's where the fun shows up, and you're always invited in.
5: 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Unfortunately, we don't. But here's good news. 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
2: 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I read that yesterday.
0: Faith, family, fun. 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
1: Wife asked a question that she wanted her husband to answer honestly.
0: I feel a trap.
1: Be completely honest.
2: One thing you want to tell me, but you don't, because you think it might hurt my feelings.
3: Is it a safe space?
2: Yeah.
3: You promise?
2: Yeah.
1: Safe space.
3: No, promise.
2: I promise.
3: No crosses count.
2: No crosses count.
3: I think that eating 12 cupcakes in 2 days is a really big problem, babe.
0: Oh, no.
3: You can't get upset because I just want to see you be healthy, babe, and take your health and wellness serious. Do you know how many calories is in one cupcake? You ate 12 in 2 days. That's 6 cupcakes a day. That's okay? Is that okay, babe? Think about somebody else eating it. Don't think about you. Think about you seeing somebody else eat 12 cupcakes in 2 days. Just imagine if you saw a random person eat 6, stuff their face with 6 cupcakes right now. You would be like, right? What are they doing?
1: How many husbands are sweating just hearing this guy that keeps talking?
0: This marriage.
1: They're like, abort, abort.
0: This marriage is on life support right now. You can't say that. Safe space.
1: I have to say, I'm kind of curious, like the one thing my husband would want to tell me, but he wouldn't because he thinks it would hurt my feelings.
0: No, you can't ask that question.
1: What would you say if she asked you, if your wife asked you, what would be your response?
0: Okay, they could ask. Uh-huh. She, and my wife could ask. That's fine. But you can't answer it.
1: I mean, what would your response be?
0: Well, your answer has to be, honey, I'm racking my brain right now. I
1: can't think of a thing.
0: Nothing. Nothing comes to mind.
4: Should have been long gone now, yeah. Should damn be living.

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1: I actually ran out of gas on the side of the road.
2: Well, Amy, what'd you do that for?
0: I'm not sure.
1: It was a rental car, okay?
2: They both got fuel gauges on them.
1: Look, it was different. It was a different gauge on there, and it didn't look right.
2: A different gauge.
1: It didn't look right to me.
0: Unfortunately, though, the E was in the same place that it is in her car. So.
2: Well, you know, an E... looks kind of like an F, except an E has got one more line to it.
1: It's
2: you got
1: true.
2: One the bottom, one middle, who, one the bottom.
1: Who would have made both of those letters look so much alike? I mean, for real.
2: She got the E and F mixed up. Yeah.
0: Thanks for calling, Jeff. Have a great day. Oh, no.

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3: Can you do something to cheer me up?
2: Aw.
4: You are my sunshine, my only sunshine. You make me happy when skies are gray. And you never know that how much I love you.
2: Oh, she just cheered me up too.
1: Who else needed that? I feel so much better.
2: Me too.

0: Hey, it's Kevin and Amy at the House FM. We were just talking about Amy's siblings.
1: Well, yeah. Actually, mine, my two siblings are my older brothers, like 7 and 9 years older than me.
0: Well, I wanted to point something out. And what? This is not a big deal. It's not a big deal at all.
1: What?
0: Just wondered if you were aware. When you say siblings, it's not an extra syllable completely, but it's like a hint of an extra syllable that you put in. You say siblings.
1: Siblings.
0: Siblings.
1: Siblings.
0: Siblings, yeah.
1: Look, you know what? Let me tell you something. I was full into adulthood before I realized it's not Parmesan cheese. I was a full-grown adult, and I went back to my mom, and I'm like, Mom, what was that?
0: Yeah. No, this is not your fault. It's on your mom. It's on her.

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0: Kevin and Amy at listener supported the House FM. Some of us have dealt with bullies. Maybe several of us have dealt with bullies during our lives. And when you're a young believer and you're still dealing with that, so important to get God's perspective. Taylor has been dealing with bullies.
1: Oh my goodness. Wait, let's see. What are the bullies' names? Let's take their names right here.
0: Do you have addresses?
1: We need addresses and phone numbers.
2: We need addresses.
1: Oh my goodness. So let me ask you. I've always had the suspicion that when somebody has something happen to them, so for you, you've had people bully you. Do you feel like you've had other people come to you that have also been bullied?
2: Yes, a lot.
1: I feel like that is such a God thing that I feel like I've heard so many stories about, just like I've had something happen to me and then now all of a sudden other people will feel comfortable coming to you about that thing that, that you used to have happen to you.
0: So then that has become your ministry.
1: It is.
0: I mean,
1: yes.
0: Maybe not forever, but for now, encouraging these other people, that's your ministry.
2: Yes, it is.
1: Oh, what would you say to somebody who might be listening right now? Maybe they haven't even told anybody that somebody's bullying them. Okay. So I think we all have somebody that's not very nice to us, right?
2: Yes.
1: What would be advice that you would have for somebody that maybe is going through something right now?
2: I would tell them if they're our friends, go to church, hang out with us, get to know God a little more, invite them to church, have fun.
1: Oh.
0: No, that's good, Taylor. Hey, thanks for sharing this morning.
1: Mm-hmm.

0: If you have it,
1: hope,
0: share it. Your story. God works. 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

0: Yes.
1: Kevin and Amy. And we just want to say God has been doing amazing things through this ministry, through the House FM. And I mean, already this year, numerous examples of God working through the station, encouraging listeners and serving our communities, helping people grow in their faith.
2: Mm-hmm. 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
2: 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I'm about to-

0: hear a lot more about Mother's Day than you do Father's Day. You hear this. You hear this from time to time. I don't accept that.
1: As a matter of fact, we had Taylor write in. I absolutely love what Taylor had to say about his dad, Leonard. He is nice and kind and funny and makes everyone laugh. He's a firm believer of Christ, and he loves listening to the House FM.
0: Well, I like him already.
1: Me too. Me too, Taylor. You know, thank you.
0: You know, here's the truth. Here's the truth. Strong fathers don't just shape their families. They help shape the future.
1: Absolutely.
0: In our community and in our nation. And that leadership and that sacrifice, the guidance from your dad has a lasting impact.

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1: Brandon Lake in his amazing song, Gratitude, just minutes away. Franny Cash as well. It's the House FM. Welcome to Saturday.

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I shared this with you last night on the House FM. Five things I learned about Moses this week in the Bible. Here's one of them. Character is tested in the transitions. Moses led the people for 40 years through a grueling desert. But because of a moment of anger and disobedience, you know, where he struck a rock instead of speaking to it as commanded, he was told he wouldn't enter the promised land himself. He only got to view it from a mountaintop before he died. While that feels like a tragic ending, total bummer, Moses didn't throw a tantrum or abandon his post. He spent his final days preparing Joshua to take over the blessing, the tribes. The ultimate test of maturity is how you handle disappointment. That's what I learned. Moses proved that his mission was bigger than his personal reward.

Happy Saturday, OKC. No matter what your week looked like, today is a fresh reminder that God's mercies are new every single morning. Let's leave the stress of the work week behind and step into his rest today. 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
1: Hey, whether you're heading down to the Bricktown Canal with the family or just running a million errands around Moore today, remember, you don't walk alone. 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
1: The other day I had an upgrade for a rent-a-car. They gave me a Geo Metro. That was the upgrade. I was like, what was I gonna get? Skates? Love rent-a-cars. When you're in a rent-a-car, because you don't need Kleenex, just, yeah. It's not your car. You can do that. Get the snot waiver. Pay for that thing. I was driving the other day, and this lady was swerving in and out of traffic, talking on her cell phone and doing her makeup at the same time. She said, whoa, whoa, whoa, whoa. Driving with her knees. Hey, ha, ha, ha. So upset, man. I almost spilled my bowl of cereal. I mean, that's rude right there. You're gonna hurt somebody.
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The same God who handles the stars, handles the details of your Saturday. Take a deep breath. He's got you. Here's Jamie McDonald on the house.

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2: 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Bay Turner, Torrin Wells, and Breathe on It. 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

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For King and Country on the House FM. Technology is wild, isn't it? You got a smartphone in your hand and you can ask your phone, who is this singing? It'll give you the answer on the dash of your car. You got the song title, song artist, maybe what year it came out, maybe even the album cover artwork. When I was a young guy listening to the radio and the DJ wouldn't say the song, I'd have to go to the record store and end up singing it for the guy behind the counter. Yikes!

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1: 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And you've been carrying a heavy heart today or this past week. I want you to remember that you can cast all of your anxieties on Him. It says so in the Bible because He cares for you. So let's worship together right here on the House FM.

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1: Five things I learned from Moses this week as I was doing devotionals. Your past mistakes do not define your future. He's got a heavy backstory, this Moses guy. Before he was a liberator, he was a fugitive. In a fit of anger, he killed an Egyptian taskmaster who was beating a Hebrew slave. So he flees into the desert and he goes into hiding for 40 years. And so if Moses' story ended right there as a simple shepherd, it'd be a story of wasted potential, honestly. But his life proves, get this, that a bad chapter doesn't mean the book is over. Your past mistakes can be the exact wilderness that shapes the character you need for the future God has for you.
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0: It's summertime. The heat is on. You're wanting to find relief in a nice, cool pool of water. But imagine your particular pool is not quite full enough to help you float. That's where we're at right now, at the house. Our spring fundraiser didn't quite top off the pool. So now we find ourselves wading instead of swimming. So coming up Tuesday, June 30th, we're asking if you'd help us float to the top. We're currently running about $78,000 below where we should be. And we're doing our best to keep the ministry, the living water of God's encouragement, flowing. Like we do for Michaela.
1: 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I've been listening to The House FM for a couple years now. I'm always encouraged, and it reminds me to worship God even through the hardest circumstances. But recently, I've just been going through a really hard time. I lost my mom last year, and I've just been praising God through it. And today, I just found out that I got accepted to my first apartment, and I got a raise in my job, and things are looking up, and it's just amazing. So thank you guys for the encouragement.
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From Lawton through the Oklahoma City Metro to Wichita and way out to Elk City. 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

I'm not a fan of the Spurs. I'm not a fan of the Knicks. I wish OKC, I wish the Bulls were in the finals. But oh well. But man, game four the other night, OG with that last second tip. Here's the crazy part. I got a sports card on the way that has that scene, the tip, right at 1.7 seconds. That's how quickly these cards are being made. I'm addicted. I need help. Hey.

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1: I assume that we call ourselves the House FM because this station is a shelter on life's journey. And if you're feeling a bit worn out or overwhelmed today, like I am, if I'm being honest, just pull on up, turn the volume up, and let God's peace fill your space. This

0: Hi, it's Kevin and Amy at the House FM. We think attitude is so important to our Christian walk. And that's why we start every hour of the show with an encouraging thought, with something to build on during your day.
1: Yeah, begin each hour with a shift in perspective. 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
1: Five things I learned from Moses in the Bible this past week. Excuses don't change your calling. When God first calls Moses at the burning bush, Moses pulls out a laundry list of reasons why he's incapable. He basically says, "Who am I? I'm not a good speaker. I'm slow of speech and tongue." Moses was hyper-focused on his own limitations. And the lesson here is you don't have to be perfect to be used for a great purpose. True leadership and impact often comes from a willingness to show up. Just show up, even when you feel completely unqualified.

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Hope your Saturday is going splendidly. And later on, when you start to wind down the afternoon, maybe looking forward to church tomorrow, just take a moment to count your blessings. Even in the messy week that's in the rearview mirror, God is doing a beautiful work in your life. 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

That's a song that has you singing the lyrics so loud it makes your voice crack. I've been there. That's Elevation Worship on The House FM. Hey, my name's Logan, and I'm so glad you are here listening on this Saturday. And if you haven't heard anything kind spoken to you today, this weekend, don't worry, Saturday affirmations, I got you. You are loved, you are valued, and you are alive. Let's do something with that today.

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0: You're listening to The House FM. With Father's Day coming up, you know, I think this might be the ultimate gift. A custom engraved hammer, a study Bible, and a Home Depot gift card. Or as some people say, Home Depot. Hey, my name's Logan, by the way. Somebody's dad, either way, is about to win all three, and I hope it's yours. Father's Day is coming up on the 21st, and through Thursday of next week, we are doing the That's My Dad giveaway. And all you need to do to sign your dad up for this is just tell us about how he's building a legacy of faith in your family. 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
1: Sometimes I feel like I just keep pretending.

I'm a fan of how that song ends. It goes all like, ooh. Yeah, that's Phil Wickham on House FM. Hey, my name's Logan, and if you've got a garden, today's the day you're supposed to weed it. Apparently, there's an actual day for that, National Weed Your Garden Day, which feels like a setup, you know, because there's something really satisfying about using your own free will and deciding on a Saturday afternoon, hey, I'm going to go out there, put my hands in the dirt, and pull something up by the root that shouldn't be there. But then when there's a day that tells you to do it, it kind of takes the joy away. And if you feel me on that, pretend you didn't hear this. Have you

0: dads. We love them. Mm-hmm. We couldn't do without them.
1: That's right.
0: And yet so often, dad is the butt of the joke.
1: Oh.
0: TV commercials, kids movies,
1: dads. Make him look like the doofus.
0: He's the doofus, mm-hmm. right? Hey, it's Kevin and Amy at the House FM. We know that's not reality. So we want to brag on your dad.
1: Absolutely. Share a story about how your dad is building a legacy in your family. And boy, we've got something really special for him for Father's Day. You can do that by calling us at 855-320-SHOW. 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
0: You can also tell us about Dad by using the House mobile app. Just click there where it says open mic.
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1: 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You learn something new every day, and I don't know what that's been for you this weekend, but I just found out that there is a real documented fear called anatidophobia. Did I say that right? I don't know. But here, listen to this, okay? It's the fear that somewhere a duck is watching you. And look, I want to make fun of this, but now that I've said it out loud, I'm really thinking about it, and I'm thinking about ducks. Is one watching right now or listening? You don't know, and that's the whole point. Anyway, if you need something to think about for the rest of your drive, there it is. You're welcome.

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Yukon and El Reno are tuned into 88.5. And for Edmond and North Oklahoma City, it's 100.1. No matter where you are in the OKC Metro, you've got the House FM.

This is the House FM. With Father's Day coming up, I keep thinking about what it actually means to have a good dad. Someone who, even when he doesn't get it right, still wants good things for his kids. And there's a verse in Luke chapter 11 that takes this idea and points it somewhere bigger. Jesus says in the scripture, if you, being imperfect, know how to give good gifts to your children, how much more will your Father in heaven give good things to those who ask him? Whatever your relationship is with your earthly dad looks like, good, complicated, somewhere in between, maybe he's not around anymore, you know, that verse is about a different kind of father, and he loves you as you are today.

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I love it. That's Elevation Worship on the House FM. Hey, my name's Logan, and I don't know if this is a Saturday weekend struggle for you, but you know, during the week when I'm working, I can think of all of these things that I would love to be doing at home or outside. But then by the time the weekend rolls around, I kind of forget, or I get overwhelmed and I don't know where to start because there's so many things I want to do. And if you're feeling that way too and your head is spinning, hey, that's all right. We are going to slow it down and keep it simple. Toby Mac and Forrest Frank, they're here to help. I got

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I love it. That's Micah Tyler on the House FM. Man, science is so cool. I don't know if you know this, but if you take two pieces of the same metal and make them touch each other in space, they just fuse together permanently. I haven't tried this personally because I have yet to go to space, but I did read about it on the internet, which means you know it's true. Hey, my name's Logan, by the way. I'm just kidding. But it is called cold welding. And apparently the metal doesn't know that it's two separate pieces because there's no air in between them to tell it otherwise. Which honestly explains a lot about how I feel after being on my phone for too long. I kind of just merge with a phone on the couch and become one. No air between us. And if you are in that state right now, consider this your encouragement. Go step outside. Feel the sunshine on your face.

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I want to share something with you real quick, and that is June 30th. 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

0: dads. We love them. Mm-hmm. We couldn't do without them.
1: That's right.
0: And yet so often, dad is the butt of the joke.
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0: TV commercials, kids movies,
1: dads. Make him look like the doofus.
0: He's the doofus, right? Hey, it's Kevin and Amy at the House FM. We know that's not reality. So we want to brag on your dad.
1: Absolutely. 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And boy, we've got something really special for him for Father's Day. You can do that by calling us at 855-320-SHOW. 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
0: You can also tell us about Dad by using the House mobile app. Just click there where it says open mic.
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If you've ever thought to yourself, you know what my coffee creamer is missing? Soda. Hey, good news, I think. Coffee Mate heard you, and they just released a coconut lime creamer, and the entire point of it is to mix into Dr. Pepper. Apparently, this came straight from TikTok. I didn't see it. Wasn't my idea. But Nestle said it was based on, quote, authentic consumer demand, end quote, which I think means enough people online tried it themselves that a company decided, let's just make it official. So now there's a creamer whose entire job is to go into soda and not coffee. Yeah, I got questions, but anyways, I think these are the days that make me think the people from the future are going to study us like we studied the Egyptians. You know what I'm saying? And here, they put soda in their coffee creamer.

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0: That tambourine at the end is the cherry on the top. That's Jay King on the House FM. Hey, my name's Logan. You know, it takes a lot of bravery to continue worshiping when life is confusing and doesn't make sense. And if that's where you are today, hey, you're doing great. Keep going.
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0: My dad was a quiet man and not very open about his feelings and emotions. We were never really very close. I was fairly sure that he loved me, but I questioned if he really liked me. At his funeral, I was shocked when his coworkers said he was so proud of me and loved to tell them about me. How different might our relationship have been if he was able to tell me that himself? Do you ever wonder if God is like that? You think he loves you because he has to, but he must be tired of all your mistakes. That is one of those lies that Satan wants us to believe. God's love for you never changes based on your mistakes. You don't have to wonder if he loves you. He took all your sin and endured a brutal death to pay that price for you. He offers you perfect love and total forgiveness. To find out how to begin a personal relationship with Jesus Christ, The House invites you to call Need Him at 888-NEED-HIM or go to chataboutjesus.com.
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0: It's your station for encouragement, the House FM. Hey, my name's Logan. I'm so glad you are here listening on this Saturday. And this is something you probably already know thanks to technology, but information overload is a real thing. Sometimes there's just too much noise and opinions going on. In case you ever start feeling overwhelmed from that, I hope you know and remember that you can turn this station on to clear your mind and simply worship.
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That's Colton Dixon on the House FM. Hey, my name's Logan. 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

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You may have heard me mention this earlier, June 30th, that is our one-day fundraiser, and the honest reason behind it is we are a bit behind where we need to be financially this year. 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

0: 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You know, every hour we trade noise for meaning, truth that sticks with you.
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It feels like there are so many moments that are missed in life because we are stuck behind a screen. And I don't know if this is something you're going through too, but man, there's just so much life out there to experience, and especially important to do that while you're a kid. I don't know what your kids do or what they're up to this weekend, but growing up for me, I was outside mixing dirt and sticks and leaves and water into a bowl and calling it soup. And to this day, that is still how I make soup. No, I'm just kidding. But seriously, if you know your kids need some outdoor time, tell them that Logan, the DJ from the house, said go outside and make some soup. It's going to be delicious. So many

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Last call before I head out of the studio for the day. That's My Dad giveaway wraps up on Thursday next week. Winner is announced on Friday, and you can score your dad a really sweet Father's Day gift. I'm talking a custom engraved keepsake hammer and a brand new men's study Bible and a gift card to Home Depot. I mean, this is a triple whammy. And to get your dad signed up, all you need to do is just brag on how he's been leading your family and making a difference. 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
1: No, I'm real glad that I got married, because now you don't got to date no more. Well, you're not supposed to. You know that, right? But now not having a date is really, really cool, right? Because some of the women were materialistic, right? I just asked this lady if she wanted to go out, and she tried to subliminally use words to figure out what type of vehicle I could afford. I was like, so you want to go out? She said, well, maybe we can go on some sort of expedition. I mean, if you can navigate your way to pick me up. I wasn't spending no money on her, so I was like, oh, that's cool, because if you go with me to the fiesta, I'll be more than happy to be your escort.
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1: The number of the day is
2: 4 out of 5 pet owners feel guilty after lying to their pets. I think this comes from, you know, both dogs and cats will do this. 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And I think we just look into that with whatever we're saying. We think, oh, they know we're lying to them. No, they have no idea. Because to them, what we're saying is like the parents in Charlie Brown. Wah, wah, wah, wah, wah, wah, wah, wah, wah.

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For Moore and Norman, it's 94.3. Yukon and El Reno are tuned into 88.5. And for Edmond and North Oklahoma City, it's 100.1. No matter where you are in the OKC Metro, you've got the House FM.

It's Mercy Me on the House FM. I'm Andy. You might not know this, that the House FM is listener supported. And you might not know this too, that the House FM fell short during the spring fundraiser. 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

0: 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I'm Andy.
1: 4 out of 5 people admit this, that they feel bad when they lie to their pets. It's because your pet is part of the family.
2: It's my dog's birthday today.
1: Oh, what's your dog's name?
2: Thor. He's really energetic.
1: Well, with a name like Thor, I feel like he has to. What are you doing for his birthday?
2: We were thinking of getting those little cookies, like dog cookies.
1: Well, as you get him his birthday treat, how about you give him a shout out as he patiently waits for you by the door?

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1: Another reason why pets are part of the family. They do things that don't make sense, but that's why you love them.
2: We got two cats. One cat this morning caught a bird and brought it in the house.
1: Oh, and I know cats, you know, they're hunters, so they this is a way of them giving you a gift, right?
2: Yeah, it brought the only thing it is. She brought in alive.
1: Oh, no, you got to tell the cat, catch and release.
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Shawn Michaels with you here on The House, and we've got a tornado warning to alert you to here for a portion of our listening area. This is for northwestern Kay County and east central Grant County until 7:15. This storm, capable of producing a tornado, it has had a radar indicated rotation and is near Deer Creek, moving towards the Brayman area, east at 20 miles per hour. So if you're in those areas, take your precautions for sure as this tornado warning moves through the area. Blackwell, Brayman, Deer Creek, and Narden need to be alert and ready to take shelter. Interstate I-35 between mile marker 218 and 230 as well. If you're on the road, just to be cautious, pull over if need be. But this is a tornado warning for northwestern Kay County and east central Grant County, Deer Creek, Brayman areas right now. Watch carefully and keep it here for the latest on The House.

0: 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I'm Andy.
1: Officer Nick saw someone standing on the side of the road holding something that made him a little concerned. 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